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0: 9:45. Thank you, Jen. Moving on now to Crystal Gale. I don't want to lose your love. And that song is brought to us by CDO Idol. Or the next song will be brought to us by CDO Idol Hot Dog. 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

0: 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Yun yung mga sinasabi natin eh, pag ayaw natin yung panghingi ng space ng mga partners natin. Hold on. It may not be for long, pero please, keep on holding on. Eh, paano nga kung hinihingi na nga niya? Diba? Eh, depende. Sabi nga, depende naman yun sa Rason George. Kung katanggap-tanggap naman. Kasi yun na nga, di ba may nabanggit yung listener natin dito, cool off, cool off, cool on naman day sa iba. Hello. Grabe naman ang overthink. Anyways, let's hear some thoughts here. 4723, have a good morning, George. Please say hello to my family in Australia, my husband Greg, and my son Christopher. And can I request a song? I'll try to play this song for you. Thank you, thank you. From Gwen Windsor. Thank you so much. Are you listening from Australia too? Are you listening in Australia right now? Wow. Thank you. Thank you, thank you. Hi. Good day, mate. I don't know what time it is in Australia now, but happy, happy Wednesday to you out there. Ito naman si 7234. George, Blooming George, shout out sa Tanan Hartinian, sa Madonna and Child Medical Center, Sinamosita Zansos, Chris Liedo, Bernard Bato-Bato, Ruel Takalinar, Mark Abbas, Jose Dotarot, and Randy Acosta from Ron Valdez. Tigang salamat, 92.7 Heart FM, the number one station in the region. Ay, nakatouch. 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Thank you, thank you. 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Si Marife Polinar, good morning Heart FM. 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Thank you. Nice question, Sexy George. I miss you too. Dagang salamat, Sara. Sara da guapa. Sige na, let's go ahead and hear more about you though. 0917-1579-927 at 0961-8924-927 ating Facebook page, Heart FM 92.7 Dash Cagayan de Oro City, 10:35. Well, I got Eagles here for you. You better watch out for that and many more. 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

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Magsasama-sama na naman tayo hanggang alauna, enjoying our lunchtime. And of course, kasama si Harvey Stone. And to move on with the music is the Miley Cyrus with Party in the USA. And this song's brought to us by Playtime Entertainment, Born for Happiness.

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Good afternoon. We get 14 minutes down, 3 o'clock. 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
0: Selena Gomez coming through. We get Rima also. And this next song is brought to you by CDO Idol Hot Dog. By Panalo na with the cheesiest Idol cheese dog ever versus previous formulation.

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0: Sa mga taga-kamamanan, magandang hapon kina Roxanne Mancha, kina Lorimer Sakala, kina Wilma Osorno, Mayor Miles, at ang BBQ family. 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